Man, my vision blurry. I know you out of my zone, girl. Me captain, you and my ferry. Now sailing all the longer. My life is blindfolded, locked up in your shadows. Your life with me cropped out of the photos. Think I don't know, girl. What you gonna be like?

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It's your love I'm lost in, your love I'm lost in, your love I'm lost in, and I'm tired of being so exhausted. Your love I'm lost in, your love I'm lost in, your love I'm lost in.

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Yeah,

Yeah, what we got is a lot deeper. She do her thing and I do mine.I'm never gonna mistreat her. The thing that I love the most is her time. What we got is a lot deeper. She do her thing and I do mine. I'm never gonna mistreat her. The thing that I love the most is her time.